0: 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I think about 40 minutes ago we forgot that we were live, and we just decided to throw away the worship set list. PCO crashed.
1: Cada día es una nueva oportunidad para encontrarte con Dios. 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